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0: Hey, it's Matt Behan here on The Morning X. Join me every single morning, 6 till 10. 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Rockstar Rewards, Dumbass News. And on certain days, we talk to rock stars. Rock and Roll Hall of Famer Jonathan Cain of Journey joining me on The Morning X. And Jonathan explaining the story on how he wrote Don't Stop Believin', the Journey classic.
1: Wait, well, actually, this was the beauty of this song. My father had originally, you know, sort of said that when I was struggling in L.A., and I asked him if I should come home to Chicago and quit the dream, you know.
0: Right.
1: And he said, John, you know, stay the course, don't stop believing. And I wrote it down in the lyric book, and I took the lyric book up to San Fran 5 years later that I know that I was going to be writing songs with Journey.
0: Right.
1: And Perry looked at me the last day of rehearsal and said, you must have something in that lyric book of yours that we can sing. We need one more song, you know.
0: Right.
1: And I said, so I went up my little piano upstairs. I was staying at this rental place in San Francisco, the Divisadero district. And I looked in the notebook, and there it was. I'm like,
0: wow.
1: Oh, he would sing this. And, you know, so I came. God gave me a chorus that night.
0: Right.
1: I don't know why. I just heard Steve's voice in my head, and I said, he'll sing this. I think he'll love it.
0: Wow, one of the greatest songs of all time. We talk to rock stars. We do. It's 105.7.
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10: 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So careful. 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

0: 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This is your rock show. And I love when I have rock stars joining me in the studio. This week, we had our friends in Dexter and the Moonrocks join us here on The Morning X. And these guys, one of the great buzz bands in the world of rock. 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

0: Hey, it's Matt Behan here on The Morning X. Join me every single morning, 6 till 10. This is indeed your rock show. And some mornings we talk to rock icons like Paul Stanley from Kiss. The morning I chatted with Paul, man, he was my childhood hero. And we talked about a lot of things, including his influence on yours truly.
1: It's interesting how the influence of rock and roll and you guys in Kiss got me into radio to be a DJ, because I had a teacher say to me, "You love Kiss, you love this, why don't you go celebrate rock and roll and be a DJ?" So I want to thank you for that, because
2: I always think that regrets are the one thing I don't want to live with. If something is appealing to me, then my philosophy is always why. Why not?
0: Right.
2: Give everything a try. If it means something to you, it's better than the regret. It brought you to where you are, and it brought me to where I am, and it can help a lot of other people. Look, the people who tell you what's impossible are invariably the ones who failed. I'd rather be here and be a cheerleader for people and say, yeah, you can. If you're willing to work hard and you're passionate about something, there's no reason you can't have it.
0: Paul Stanley from Kiss, man. We talk to rock stars on occasion, and this is your rock show.
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0: Hey, it's Matt Behan here on The Morning X. Join me every single morning, 6 till 10. Rock show tickets and 8 o'clock listen and win. Rockstar rewards, dumbass news, mandatory mullet, laughter tracks. And on some days, we talk to rock stars. Jake and Danny from Greta Van Fleet joining me in recent weeks talking about the success of Greta Van Fleet and how we're all kind of the same across the world enjoying rock and roll.
1: I think one of the biggest shockers to me is actually how similar we all are traveling the world and playing rock and roll and playing the rock and roll to the crowds that appreciate it. It's really nice to know that it still is alive and well worldwide, but it really was kind of just comforting to know that a lot of people are just like us. You know, we are sheltered. 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We're small town people, but you see that in a lot of other people around the world.
2: Yeah. 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

0: Hey, it's Matt Behan here on The Morning X. Join me every single morning, 6 till 10. 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And on certain days, we talk to rock stars. Rock and Roll Hall of Famer Jonathan Cain of Journey joining me on The Morning X. And Jonathan explaining the story on how he wrote Don't Stop Believin', the Journey classic.
1: Wait, well, actually, this was the beauty of this song. My father had originally, you know, sort of said that when I was struggling in L.A., and I asked him if I should come home to Chicago and quit the dream, you know.
0: Right.
1: And he said, John, you know, stay the course, don't stop believing. And I wrote it down in the lyric book, and I took the lyric book up to San Fran 5 years later that I know that I was going to be writing songs with Journey.
0: Right.
1: And Perry looked at me the last day of rehearsal and said, you must have something in that lyric book of yours that we can sing. We need one more song, you know.
0: Right.
1: And I went up my little piano upstairs. I was staying at this rental place in San Francisco, the Divisadero district. And I looked in the notebook, and there it was. I'm like,
0: wow.
1: Oh, he would sing this. And, you know, so God gave me a chorus that night.
0: Right.
1: I don't know why. I just heard Steve's voice in my head, and I said, he'll sing this. I think he'll love it.
0: Wow, one of the greatest songs of all time. We talk to rock stars. We do. It's 105.7.
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plan to come with me because you look so fine that I really want to make you mine. 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Now you don't need

I said, are you gonna be my girl? 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

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Five Finger Death Punch. Yeah. Nirvana. Yup. We got you. 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

0: 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This is your rock show. And I love when I have rock stars joining me in the studio. This week, we had our friends in Dexter and the Moonrocks join us here on The Morning X. And these guys, one of the great buzz bands in the world of rock. 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
7: 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Thank you. You guys rock, man. The Rock will continue next. Hang in there. 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Radio hug. Little hug. All right, maybe not. 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

0: Hey, it's Matt Behan here on The Morning X. Join me every single morning, 6 till 10. This is indeed your rock show. And some mornings we talk to rock icons like Paul Stanley from Kiss. The morning I chatted with Paul, man, he was my childhood hero. And we talked about a lot of things, including his influence on yours truly. It's interesting how the influence of rock and roll and you guys in Kiss got me into radio to be a DJ, because I had a teacher say to me, "You love Kiss, you love this, why don't you go celebrate rock and roll and be a DJ?" So I want to thank you for that, because
1: I always think that regrets are the one thing I don't want to live with. If something is appealing to me, then my philosophy is always why, not why not.
0: Right.
1: Give everything a try. If it means something to you, it's better than the regrets. It brought you to where you are, and it brought me to where I am, and it can help a lot of other people. Look, the people who tell you what's impossible are invariably the ones who failed. I'd rather be here and be a cheerleader for people and say, yeah, you can. If you're willing to work hard and you're passionate about something, there's no reason you can't have it.
0: Paul Stanley from Kiss, man. We talk to rock stars on occasion, and this is your rock show. We'll talk to you in the morning right here on The Morning X.
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0: Hey, it's Matt Behan here on The Morning X. Join me every single morning, 6 till 10. Rock show tickets and 8 o'clock listen and win. Rockstar rewards, dumbass news, mandatory mullet, laughter tracks. And on some days, we talk to rock stars. Jake and Danny from Greta Van Fleet joining me in recent weeks talking about the success of Greta Van Fleet and how we're all kind of the same across the world enjoying rock and roll.
1: I think one of the biggest shockers to me is actually how similar we all are traveling the world and playing rock and roll and playing rock and roll to the crowds that appreciate it. It's really nice to know that it still is alive and well worldwide, but it really was kind of just comforting to know that a lot of people are just like us. You know, we are sheltered. Right. We're small town people, but you see that in a lot of other people around the world.
2: Yeah, I mean, I think, like, you know, so many people flock and so many people from all over the place. 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
0: Right.
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0: Greta Van Fleet joining me on The Morning X. We talk to rock stars. We do. 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
11: 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Yeah, there's a bunch of it every day. People doing really dumb stuff. And we make fun of them and we talk about it. 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
7: 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Time to rock. Third shifters from Peoria. 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I'm Matt Behan. 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Put us on your phone and take us with you everywhere you go. So lots going on today here on the Morning X. We have triple shots once again, a trifecta of rock show tickets coming your way today. Starting up in the 6 o'clock hour, tickets for Drowning Pool and Saliva for their show coming up this coming Friday night at the Castle Theater in Bloomington. Those tickets on the way in the 6 o'clock hour. Having a big emo night celebration at the Castle Theater coming up on October 24th. We have tickets for that fun coming up in the 7 o'clock hour. And Stained and their big tour, Break the Cycle 25th Anniversary Tour, featuring Seether and special guests Hoobastank and Hinder are going to be playing at the Quad City Vibrant Arena in Quad City. It's coming up April 11th of next year. And those tickets are going to be yours in the 8 o'clock hour. Stained in the news today, by the way. They have dropped a brand new song. And we're going to be debuting a brand new song from the boys in Stained. Coming up today right here on 105.7 The X. Dumbass News 750. Great laughter track segments. We'll recap sports. Mandatory mullet coming up at 7:30. And looks like it's going to be a bit of a dip in the temperatures out there. It is, you know, the middle of October. Right? We've been having 80-some-odd degree weather. It's been summery. Let's check in right now. WMBD 31 TV meteorologist Molly Naslund on our forecast for today. And Molly, good morning.
8: I'm your local weather authority meteorologist Molly Naslund. Cloudy skies across the area today with spotty showers. Temperatures in the upper 60s and low 70s. Cloudy skies linger overnight, then rain chances will return. Temperatures falling to the mid to upper 50s. Overcast skies on Thursday with rain and some storms. High temperatures in the low 70s. You can find more weather updates 24/7 on CIProud.com.
7: Appreciate it, Molly. It's 67 degrees downtown Peoria. Bush coming up, the new one from Five Finger Death Punch.

0: Gavin Rossdale and Bush, away to John and Morton today. It's 105.7 The X here on the Morning X. Third Shifters all throughout Peoria, Central Illinois. Thank you so much for the hard work you do every day, wrapping up your day. And the rest of you kind of launching into yours. Of course, of a workday, school day vibe on the 14th day of October already. And the forecast is kind of, sort of, getting into the fall-like weather after the summery-like weather we've had now the last few days. WMBD 31 TV meteorologist Molly Naslin called for cloudy skies today, cooler, and some showers are a possibility as the day rolls later this afternoon. Today's high right about 68 to 70. Clouds tonight, rain, showers late, maybe a thunderstorm late, 58. Clouds and thunderstorms, rain early for Thursday, and tomorrow's high about 73. We're at 67 degrees downtown.
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0: 6:12 here on the Morning X. We'll talk sports on the way. Baseball playoffs from last night. NFL storylines at your fantasy teams. Get ready to rock. And there's a trifecta of rock show tickets coming your way today. Starting this hour, I got tickets for Saliva Drowning Pool for the Castle Theater in Bloomington. Those tickets, that opportunity for you coming up before 7 right here on 105.7 The X. News guys are here. Let's check in. It's not headline news on a Wednesday. Gentlemen, good morning.
4: This is not headline news. Guitar Center is dropping its ban on customers playing Stairway to Heaven, but replacing it with a ban on anything by Ed Sheeran. Michael Douglas sold weed in college to pay tuition. Now look, he's at the age where he tells kids to get off his grass. Gen Z wants to change the name of Tramp Stamp to Cake Topper. But Gen Z's silliest rebrand is changing the name of Influencer to Real Job. It's National Stop Bullying Day, but without bullies, we wouldn't have had most of the good movies in the 80s. And today is National Pet Obesity Awareness Day, but you're already aware and realize that many times dogs look like their owners. This is not headline news.
0: 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The new one from Ivan Moody and Five Finger Death Punch as the band celebrates 20 years, man. Crazy. There's a lot of great memories of great shows with Five Finger here in the River City. It's Nails in the Coffin, and it's new Five Finger Death Punch on 105.7 The X and the Morning X.

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0: It's the crew. What if I 7 the X here in the morning? It's for Eric Rocket in East Peoria as we navigate the rock here on this Wednesday morning. And a good morning to you, Matt Behan, again, Third Shifters. Thank you so much for all that. It's a hard work you're doing, wrapping up your day slowly, and the rest of you kicking off yours. A little interesting on the weather detail because it's now suddenly going to start feeling and looking like fall as the summer-like weather we've had. I get this feeling maybe going bye-bye, probably for good, considering we're in the middle of, October. WMBD 31 TV meteorologist Molly Naslin, cover cloudy skies today. It looks cooler. Showers a possibility by this afternoon. We'll see about 68 to 70. Tonight, clouds, showers, storms late, 58. Clouds for tomorrow, Thursday morning. Chance of shower storms again in 73. It is 67 degrees downtown.
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0: 6:22 here on the Morning X. All right, so baseball playoffs. In the ALDS, Tampa Bay Rays going to win last night 3-1 over the Cleveland Guardians. And it's a series now tied at one game apiece. They'll take a day off today, back at it tomorrow. The NLCS continues tonight. The Brewers of Milwaukee up 2-0 on the Los Angeles Dodgers. They're back in action tonight, 7 o'clock in Los Angeles. Chicago Bears get ready for their game this Sunday. It's the Bears at Atlanta Falcons. Bears kind of, after smarting against the Green Bay Packers, hopefully going to be storming back in and playing well. So it's Bears-Atlanta coming up on Sunday. NFL Thursday Night Football tomorrow night. Set your fantasy lineups. Get ready to rock. Hope your fantasy teams are doing well. Seattle Seahawks at Denver Broncos going on. And college football, ISU Redbirds battling Southern Illinois on Saturday afternoon. And good luck to all of our area high school teams in action. And Friday Night Lights as the season is winding down slowly in area high school football. All right, man. Rock news, celebrity sleaze on the way. We got rock show tickets on the way for the Castle Theater in Bloomington for your chance to rock out mightily with another great show going on. We got Drowning Pool Saliva at the Castle Theater this Friday. And I got Rage Against the Machine, Måneskin, Stone Temple Pilots, Cage the Elephant, some vintage early Metallica. It's all coming up next on The X.
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0: 6:32 here on the Morning X. Stream all the fun all day today here on the X, again on the iHeartRadio app and the TuneIn app as we navigate the fun on this Wednesday morning. I'm Matt Behan. Hope your day is going well. Third shifters, again, thank you so much for all that hard work you're doing. The rest of you kicking off yours. Cloudy skies, cooler. Some showers percolating for later today. We'll see about 68 to 70 for the high. WMBD 31 TV meteorologist Molly Naseland saying clouds tonight, shower storms late. 58 clouds for Thursday, shower storms linger. And about 73 for that high. It is 67 degrees downtown. Let's open up that ticket window. I got some rock show tickets right now for the Castle Theater in Bloomington for the show this Friday night. It is Drowning Pool and Saliva. All right, caller X, let's go. 309-495-9496. 309-495-9496 for caller X, caller 10. And make sure you haven't won a prize from us in the last 90 days as we crank on the rock here on 105.7 The X.
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1: Good morning.
0: Who's this?
1: Joe.
0: Joe, what's the plan today on a Wednesday, brother? What are you up to, man?
1: On my way to work, unfortunately.
0: I gotcha. Where you work at, brother?
1: I work for Peoria Construction.
0: Awesome. All right, hey, caller X, man. I got some tickets here for you. Saliva Drowning Pool, man. You're going.
1: Oh, nice.
0: Yeah, show is this Friday night at the Castle Theater in Bloomington. Save you your gas money, save your beer money. The show is on us, brother. Go have a good time, man.
1: Thank you.
0: Have a great day at work. Hang up a line, man. What station rocks?
1: 105.7.
0: Appreciate it there, Joe. It's 6:42 here on the Morning X. I'm Matt Behan. Happy 14th day of October. And again, third shifters wrapping up your fun, your work day. The rest of you kicking off your work day and school day. Cloudy skies, cooler, some showers are going to be teeing up kind of on and off today. We're going to see about 68 to 70. It is more realistic temperatures going on for, middle of October. Considering we've been in the 80s the last few days. No complaints going on, that's for sure. Clouds tonight, rain late, showers late, thunderstorms 58. Clouds and thunderstorm rain tomorrow Thursday early, then about 73 for that high. And we're at 67. Rock News Celebrity Sleaze on the way. We just pumped out those tickets for Drowning Pool and Saliva. We have more tickets coming up next hour for the Castle Theater for the Emo Night Brooklyn. It is a Halloween edition of Emo Night at the Castle Theater. You love your emo rock and fun. It is a big DJ dance party focusing on great emo favorites and dance music. A good little celebration going on. That's coming up in the 7 o'clock hour. And Stained tickets for their Break the Cycle 25th anniversary tour. That show's going to be in Moline. Tickets went on sale last Friday, but we have them for you to score today in that 8 o'clock hour. And, oh, by the way, Stained in the news, they have dropped a brand new song. And we're going to be cranking that up for you today as well. Brand new rock from the boys in Stained. Looking at the calendar today. For things that really kind of sort of don't make a lot of sense. And we'll cover this in Dumbass News next hour as well. Today is National Pet Obesity Day. In case you're not sure if your dog is overweight or cats or hamster, maybe your hamster is overweight. You know, I don't know. Maybe. Today's your day. It's like you're supposed to acknowledge the fact that yes, apparently I'm feeding my dog too much. But it's National Pet Obesity Day. Let's check in.
2: Pet Obesity Day. We here at the Large Animal Recognition Department, or LARD, recommend keeping an eye out for these signs your fur baby is way too big. He likes milk bones. He loves milkshakes. He's microchipped and mega cheesed. He returns with tennis balls in his neck folds. You caught him humping a pork chop. And finally, you catch him drinking from the toilet because his head got stuck.
0: Yeah, right? Anyway, so National Pet Obesity Day. And I'm reading a text. Yeah, no, I'm not making that up. That's real. Today's also National Dessert Day. So there you go. National Pet Obesity Day and National Dessert Day. Feel free to have some dessert this morning. All right, headlines. Rock News Celebrity Sleaze on the way right now. It's Måneskin. It's 105.7 The X in the Morning X.

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Stone Temple Pilots on the way to Allison, Rockin' and Morton today. Rockers in Bloomington, Normal, checking in. Pontiac, Washington, Pekin, Chillicothe, Canton. What's going on, man? Welcome to the Morning X and, of course, the River City, Meth Rock City in America, Peoria. And you being the best rock fan as we tee it up here on a Wednesday morning. Cloudy skies, a little cooler out there. Fall-like weather is kind of falling back into, what we should be doing this time of the year. Like yesterday, it was like 85 and sunny. You know, I'm in my jorts yesterday grilling. I'm like, this is great. Feels like August. Oh, wait a minute. It's October. And we're going to get October weather coming at us. Cloudy skies, cooler today. Some showers percolating for later today. 69 to 70 the high. Cloudy skies, rain tonight. Showers, storms in the overnight. 58 clouds and rain likely tomorrow. Could see a thunderstorm throughout most of the day tomorrow and a high near 73. We're at 67 degrees downtown Peoria. And Rock News Celebrity Sleaze, let's talk about all these tickets that you can win today. We've already pumped out some rock show tickets for the Castle Theater for the show coming up this Friday with Saliva and Drowning Pool. So more tickets on the way for you. And this coming 7 o'clock hour, Emo Night is coming up to the Castle Theater on October 24th. It is Emo Night Brooklyn Halloween Edition, a DJ-based dance party going down. Those tickets coming up next hour. And Stained in the news quite a bit today. Stained Break the Cycle 25th Anniversary Tour featuring Seether and special guests Hoobastank and Hinder. The show is going to be at a Vibrant Arena in Moline in April of next year. I have those tickets coming up for you today in the 8 o'clock Listen and Win. And Stained is in the news today as we tee up our Rock News updates. These guys have put out some brand new music here in the last few hours. And we're going to play this new song for you here momentarily. Stained has released a new song, and it is titled Ghosts. And it marks the group's first new music since 2023's chart-topping Confessions of the Fallen. And once again, the quartet, Aaron Lewis, Mike Mushok, Johnny April, and Sal Gianarelli on drums have put out a brand new song. And Ghost conjures up the past, the present, and future eras of Stained. So they're doing the tour next year, and the new single is out. And I'm going to play it for you here in just moments. What else is making some news today in the world of rock and roll? Let's see here. Ozzy is in the news, and they're rolling up the purple carpet, as it were. Ozzy Black Sabbath Back to the Beginning, the 2.5-hour concert film captured on July 5th of 2025 at Villa Park in the Aston neighborhood of their hometown, Birmingham, will premiere tonight at the Orpheum Theater in Los Angeles. Half proceeds from the premiere's ticket sales will benefit homeless charities. Sharon Osbourne and members of the family will be on hand, and she says to Rolling Stone, "It was very hard to watch a lot of this film. I had to, but it was very, very hard. It's bittersweet. It's amazing. Everything about the show was amazing and just a joyous occasion and one that will go down in music history. I'm proud of that, and I'm proud of that for my husband. I'm also thankful for everyone that took part in it, for their time, their effort, and their giving." So it's coming out as a concert film. It's going to hit the streaming platforms soon. And everybody who performed that day, everybody from Steven Tyler, Aerosmith, Sammy Hagar, Alice in Chains, Guns N' Roses, Metallica, Billy Corgan, Chad Smith, Ronnie Wood, they're all, it was just crazy. Youngblood was there with a stand-up performance as well. So anyway, Back to the Beginning, Ozzy Black Sabbath, that film officially going to be out and released out there. And there's a check what's happening here in the world of rock news and your celebrity sleaze. Let's go ahead and tee up the brand new one from Stained. The new single is called Ghosts, and you have it now. It's 6:56. It's brand new rock first on 105.7 The X. And the Morning X.

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6: 7:06 here on the Morning X on a cloud-filled start to this Wednesday morning. I'm Matt Behan. 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And Molly, good morning.
7: I'm your local weather authority meteorologist Molly Naisland. Cloudy skies across the area today with spotty showers, temperatures in the upper 60s and low 70s. Cloudy skies linger overnight, then rain chances will return, temperatures falling to the mid to upper 50s. Overcast skies on Thursday with rain and some storms, high temperatures in the low 70s. You can find more weather updates 24/7 on CIProud.com.
6: All right, appreciate it, Molly. It's 67 degrees downtown at 7:06. Laughter tracks on the way. 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And so we just cranked out that world premiere brand new song from Stained. 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All that's coming up right here at 105.7 The X. And right now, Cage the Elephant in the beaches in Tennessee. 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

0: Linkin Park and the Emptiness Machine, Rockers the Caterpillar, Komatsu, SE2 checking in this morning. Area truck drivers launching your day. We appreciate you on a cloud-filled overcast day here across Central Illinois. Clouds cooler and showers teeing up for later on today. We're going to see about 69 to 70 for that high. Looks like we're going to be out of the 80s, man. We've been there all week, but 70 maybe is the high later today. We're at 67 degrees downtown.
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0: All right, we'll check sports on the way. Baseball roundup for the playoffs last night. NFL storylines. Great song lineup for Mandatory Mullet. As we'll jump on the hot tub time machine here in the next 10, 12 minutes. And I got some more concert tickets this hour for the Emo Night Brooklyn Halloween edition at the Castle Theater. It's coming up on the 24th of October. Those tickets on the way. And Stained tickets next hour on the way right here at 105.7 The X. Comedian Jim Gaffigan talking about being tired, always being tired. It's Laughter Tracks on the X.
4: I'm tired. I'm always tired. I know I come across as high energy. I'm always tired, and I'm married to a woman who never sleeps. I don't know if anyone's with a non-sleeper, but if you attempt to get rest with a non-sleeper, you appear selfish. Every night, my wife's like, oh, you're going to bed? It's 3 a.m. Oh, I thought you loved me. I do. Is there something you need to tell me? I'm tired! I'm always tired. People think I'm hungover. They're like, your time went on last night? No, there's just my body trying to stay alive. I become one of those guys when I'm sitting in a chair and I go to get out of the chair, people around me are like, I don't think he's going to be able to do it. It's 50-50. I have to make a plan. Throw your head forward, wish for the best. It affects what I wear. I see people in lace-up boots and I'm like, never! How much free time do you have? What do you have, your own butler? Eventually my wife was like, we should find out why you're so tired. And I'm like, I think it's you.
0: 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It's Jim Gaffigan here on 105.7 The X. From Ashes to New and the new number one rock song in America. 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

0: 105.7 The X here on the Morning X. Volbeat and Still County, our Danish friends, as we tee it up here a couple notches on this Wednesday morning. What's going on? I'm Matt Bahan. Hope you're doing well. Third shifters, again, thank you so much for all the hard work you're doing. Wrapping up your day. Everybody else kicking off yours. Overcast, cloudy skies. Chance of showers kind of rolling around later today at about 68 to 70 for the high. Temperatures are definitely adjusting into what's basically what's the normal temp for this time of year. We've been going the last, week and a half with 80s and nice weather, summer-like weather. It seems to be coming to an end. The clouds tonight, rain, showers, maybe storms in the overnight, 58. Tomorrow, overcast day, rain, shower, storms are likely in about 73. We're at 68 degrees downtown Peoria.
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0: 7:24 here on the Morning X. Baseball playoffs last night in the ALDS. It's Tampa Bay Rays with a 3-1 win over Cleveland. That series now tied at one game apiece. They're back in action tomorrow. Brewers are up 2-0 on the Dodgers. It's Brewers at LA tonight. And again, they lead that series 2-0. And first pitch after 7 tonight. What else going on? Chicago Bears on Sunday hope to get back in their winning ways after the no-fun party they had on Sunday against Green Bay. Bears at Atlanta, a pretty good team. So a little bit of a test going on. It's noon kickoff for the Chicago Bears on Sunday. NFL Thursday night, tomorrow night. Get your fantasy lineups ready to rock. Seattle Seahawks at Denver Broncos. And college football, ISU Redbirds battling Southern Illinois on Saturday. And good luck to our area high school teams in action going on this coming weekend as the high school football schedule is getting down to the nitty-gritty on Friday night with Friday Night Lights. Great song for the 1980s. And Mandatory Mullet on your radio. And I got some rock show tickets coming up. Emo Night, Brooklyn, a Halloween edition. And the Castle Theater in Bloomington coming up. I got those tickets on the way. It's all up next right here on The X.
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0: 7:33 here on the Morning X, and a legendary band today for our artist focus from Mandatory Mullet, seconds away. Cloudy skies, cooler, fall-like, overcasty. I don't think that's a word. Anyway, showers later today in about 69 to 70 is projected high for today. So WMBD 31 TV meteorologist Molly Naslin saying clouds tonight, rain, thunderstorms late, and then overcast day on Thursday with showers and storms kind of percolating through tomorrow. 73 that high. And 68 degrees, cloudy skies. All right, man, coming up 8 o'clock this morning is your national text keyword. 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A lot of great shows going on. And so one of those shows is the Emo Night Brooklyn Halloween Edition, a DJ-based dance party with all your emo rock and all your fun going on. It's going to be at the Castle Theater coming up on the 24th. And I got a pair of tickets for you to be there front and center. 309-495-9496, 309-495-9496 for caller X, caller 10. And so make sure you haven't won a prize in the last 90 days. As we crank out the mighty mullet, it's Def Leppard. Let's go to Hysteria. This is Animal. Unleash that Halloween-flavored rat tail, and let's rock a Wednesday. It's the X.

Def Leppard today, mandatory mullet artist of the day, with our friends at the Castle Theater in Bloomington, your palace of rock. Your ass going out to Johnny Rockin' at Peoria. He picks up tickets to go to the Emo Night Brooklyn, the Halloween edition, DJ-based dance party going on at the Castle Theater coming up on October 24th. We're not done giving away tickets. Next hour, Stained tickets for the Break the Cycle tour in Moline at the Vibrant Arena. And by the way, Stained dropped a brand new song, which we debuted last hour. We're going to get to that for you as well. 7:38, rock news, celebrity sleaze. We've checked that. And I got dumbass news you need to know coming up in about the next 10, 12 minutes. Right now, Halloween flavored rock, Smashing Pumpkins, and Cherub Rock for Caterpillar on the Morning X.

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Well, if you were struggling to wake up, I would imagine that helped out quite a bit. On the way to Tim rocking in the Heights today, it is Disturbed, Down with a Sickness from their debut album. It's 105.7 The X. Here on the Morning X on this Wednesday morning, overcast day, clouds, breezy, and chance of showers rolling around later today. We'll see about 68 to 70 for the high. We're out of the 80s. Yeah, it is October. Just throwing that out there. WMBD 31 TV meteorologist Molly Naslin, St. Clouds tonight. Showers and storms late, 58, and shower storms on and off Thursday. And an overcast day for Thursday, 72, 73. Temperature is still not bad whatsoever, but there is a threat of rain. So there's that. 68 degrees downtown. Once again, coming up at 8 o'clock today. National text keyword of the way. Free chance to get out of town for the holidays and go see Trans-Siberian Orchestra. They're on the big tour once again for the holidays. And the best of TSO out there roaming the countryside. You get to choose what city you want to go to. You got airfare, hotel. You take your significant other, bestie, whoever. We're giving you $1,000 spending money for holiday shopping. It's pretty epic. That is coming up 8 o'clock. Your first national text keyword on the way. And next hour, we have tickets for Stained and the Break the Cycle Tour with our friends at Live Nation, the show at the Vibrant Arena. That is in Moline. That's coming up next hour. And Stained, by the way, dropped a brand new song today, which we'll crank back up for you here. We debuted it last hour. Let me tell you about my friends at Mashante Heating and Cooling in Pekin. 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It's been a great experience for me working with them because earlier, basically back in the springtime this year, I was staring down the barrel of realizing, oh, man, I got to do something about this air conditioner. It's not working right. And my furnace was also not great either. My home was 30 years old. 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I inherited all the old stuff. 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I'm Matt Behan. It's Mashante Heating and Cooling in Pekin, Illinois. And go see them today. 3 days grace. Going to be here in just a handful of days. November 3rd at the Peoria Civic Center for the Alienation Tour. They dropped a brand new song. It's called Dominate. This is new 3 days grace. I want to fight 7 the X. Dumbass news coming up next.

0: That, my friends, is brand new rock from 3 Days Grace. They are Peoria Bound. The new single is Dominates from their latest great album. It's 105.7 The X here on The Morning X, and they're going to be here for the Alienation Tour. The show is coming up soon on November 3rd. But thanks to Live Nation, the Funeral Portrait, I Prevail, going to be there as well. 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You can swing into the Toyota box office on Friday. Save a couple dollars that way. It is 3 Days Grace. We'll be out hosting and rocking with you. Clouds, overcast, some showers likely later today. 69 to 70 is that high. 68 degrees downtown Peoria. And yes, indeed, it's that time.
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0: All right, 7:54 here on The Morning X. Got some doozies rolling around today. Let's start with a pregnant woman who says a flight attendant refused to help her lift her 9-pound carry-on bag into an overhead bin. What is this all about? A pregnant influencer is going viral. Not very happy over this situation. Talking about what happened on her flight. Talking about how she asked a male flight attendant to lift her bag up for her. And he said no. Say, no, I'm not doing it. But flight attendants are instructed not to risk injury by lifting bags, apparently, is the rule. I did not know that. But here is the pregnant influencer named Dominique, and talking about what's going on with the situation.
7: I asked the flight attendant, can you please put my bag above my head like I'm pregnant? The flight attendant said, I can't help you, sorry. And then I said, well, I'm actually pregnant. I'd really appreciate if you could help me because last time I injured myself. And he goes, well, if you're not able to lift your bag above your head, you have to check it in. And I just...
8: Sorry.
7: Yeah, I was just so shocked. And the guy next to me, I think he saw my text messages. He's like, would you like me to get your bag? I feel this lack of respect for pregnant women at the moment now that I'm pregnant.
0: Hmm. So let me get this straight. Apparently the rule is that flight attendants... They're instructed not to risk injury by lifting bags, but I would think that question would probably be asked a fair amount of times. I mean, just throwing that out there. Anyway, what else is going on? Let's stick with the whole flying airport situation. A 26-year-old airplane passenger in California, a guy named Jay, was arrested after sneaking through an access door at an airport. Oh, boy. Going onto the tarmac, running on the tarmac, and then stealing an airport tug. He finally crashed the tug, by the way. And so he stole the airport vehicle, drove it around the tarmac, and then he crashed it like a dumbass. And he tried stealing a lavatory service truck as well. Here's what I went down when they were talking about, like, what this dude was doing.
9: Hey, ground. Skywatch 3492. Just out of curiosity, you know what's going on with the vehicles behind us with all the law enforcement?
10: Looks like someone stole a tug. It was a security breach at the airport. Someone stole a tug.
11: I mean, I don't know. That's crazy. Kind of unexpected in Orange County.
12: I worry about our security in our airports, not only here, but everywhere else.
0: Yeah. Dude steals a truck and just starts driving around the tarmac. Okay, let's move on, shall we? What else is making some news today? This is not good. In case you go to, you go to the doctor, you got something going on, and you expect to be seen. And imagine going to the doctor, and you're left alone inside an urgent care clinic after the employees closed for the night. They locked the doors and said, see ya. They didn't know. I guess they forgot she was there. A woman in New Hampshire went to an urgent care for treatment after suffering an asthma attack. And they forgot about her, and they locked her in the building for the night. She called 911 finally and was rescued. Her name is Tia. Here's what she had to say.
13: I popped my head out and said, hello, hello. Very shocking. Just like, I can't believe this just happened to me. Because literally when I was thinking in my head, sitting there at 8:10, I was like, they would never lock me in. That's crazy talk. That only happens in movies or on a show. About 8:10, I was like, huh, it's kind of quiet. Not sure what's going on. And then I felt a little funny because you always feel funny popping out of the door when you're in a doctor's office. As soon as I got near the door and pressed the door immediately, and it was so shrill and loud, it startled me. Maybe let them know and remind them that you're in the room if you're there near close.
0: Yeah, that's not good. I'm just saying. Well, isn't there a cross check of what's going on? You think, I mean, you still got a patient there. Anyway, headlines today in your dumbass news you need to know. Let's talk about Trans-Siberian Orchestra for the holidays and your chance to be there front and center and go see them in a city destination. of your choice. 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Inside the 8 o'clock hour, more laughter tracks coming up. And I got rock show tickets for you to go see Stained and the Break the Cycle Tour. It's going to be with Seether and Hoobastank and Hinder coming up in April next year in Moline. Tickets on the way. Right now, let's go to Paradise City. It's GNR on the Morning X.

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1: Indeed. It's 8:12 here on the Morning X. Let's check that forecast once again. WMBD 31 TV meteorologist Molly Naisland with our forecast for this Wednesday. Molly, good morning.
2: Your local weather authority meteorologist Molly Naisland. Cloudy skies across the area today with spotty showers. Temperatures in the upper 60s and low 70s. Cloudy skies linger overnight, then rain chances will return, temperatures falling to the mid to upper 50s. Overcast skies on Thursday with rain and some storms, high temperatures in the low 70s. You can find more weather updates 24/7 on CIProud.com.
1: All right, appreciate it, Molly. 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A flyaway to rock with Trans-Siberian Orchestra, the Ghosts of Christmas Eve, the best of TSO. They're on the road this year, and you can go to a stop of your choice. You pick your city where you want to go. 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Text the national keyword DRUMS, D-R-U-M-S, to 95819 out to enter for that chance for you to win. 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It's 8:13. Laughter tracks on the way. We'll check sports and tickets this hour for Stained and Moline on the way soon. Right now, Shinedown on the Morning X.

0: It's the Mighty Metallica, of course, Seba True from the legendary Black Album. Away to John, rocking in Bloomington. It's 105.7 The X here on the Morning X as we navigate through a Wednesday morning. Cloudy skies, overcast, some showers percolating for later today. We'll see about 69 to 70. Looks like we're out of the 80-degree dance. Clouds tonight, showers late, thunderstorms even, 58. Overcast day on Thursday with showers and storms a possibility and about 73 for the high. We are at 68 degrees downtown.
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0: All right, it's 823. We'll check sports on the way. Baseball playoffs going on, NFL storylines, and more. And rock show tickets going to be yours this hour. Before 9 a.m., your chance to win tickets coming up to go see Stained on their Break the Cycle tour in Moline next year. They also dropped their brand new song today, which we're going to crank up for you here momentarily. All that's coming up right here on 105.7 The X. Comedian this morning is Nikki Glaser. Was a guest here in the Morning X many moons back. She got a show in Peoria coming up later this year. Here's Nikki talking about spray tans. It's Laughter Tracks on the X.
4: I got gussied up for you tonight. I got a spray tan for you guys. Yes. Thank you. It is the number one way to look way hotter than you are. You have to get a spray tan. Just go to a salon. You ask for the airbrush. They send you into a back room. You get totally naked. And then a teenage girl comes in to learn about the future of her body. I mean, yeah, I volunteer. She sprays you down with this, like, Agent Orange. I mean, who even knows what this stuff is? I'm breathing it in every week. I'm definitely going to get some kind of lung disease from it. I'm sure of it. There's going to be some, like, epidemic in 20 years called, like, tan lung. And it's going to be ravaging old hot women. And so I got to take the gig. That'll be a fun gig, to be honest with you. It'll be fun for you, too. 20 years, you turn on your TV, you're like, who is that? And I'm like, I'm Nikki Glaser. You may remember me from the roast of Tom Brady. Just talking through my trach, you know, just... Tan lung is no laughing matter. Like, just...
0: Nikki Glaser today. It's Laughter Tracks here on 105.7 VX. Rise Against on the way. Shouts for Motionless in White. Their brand new song. They're on their way to Peoria, by the way. Right now, it's Foo Fighters' new one. This is Window. It's 105.7 VX and the Morning X.

0: A song locked in the top three in the rock chart. New one from Dave and the Foo Fighters, Window. Great video for that song, by the way. It's Foo Fighters out touring all this year as well in support of their brand new album. What's going on, man? Happy Wednesday. I'm Matt Behan. Cloudy skies, overcast day, and showers are going to be probably teeing up by later on today. We'll see about 68 to 70 for the high. The mid-80s stuff is out of here. And heavy rainfall probably tonight in the overnight, down to 58. We're at 68 degrees downtown Peoria.
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0: It's 8:29 here on the Morning X. Baseball playoffs from last night. The ALDS. Tampa Bay Rays get a 3-1 win over Cleveland. Series now tied up at one game apiece. They're off today. They're back at it tomorrow. Brewers, Dodgers in Los Angeles. That game is going on later today, and the Brewers have a 2-0 lead in that series. Chicago Bears are going to be playing on Sunday at noon. Bears smarting a little bit after last Sunday. Hopefully going to get back in their winning ways. Bears play Atlanta Sunday at noon. Tomorrow night's Thursday night football is the champs. Seattle Seahawks at Denver Broncos. So is that your fantasy lineups? And good luck on your fantasy teams out there. College football, ISU Redbirds battling Southern Illinois on Saturday. And a good luck to all of our area high school teams rolling into another great night. Friday night lights across Central Illinois. Playoffs not far away for area high school football. All right, let's go ahead and open up that ticket window. Man, we've had rock shows like crazy being announced. And we're excited, of course, for this one. It is Staind returning in 2027 for the 25th anniversary of their album Break the Cycle. They invade the Vibrant Arena in Moline in April, and special guests include Seether, Hoobastank, and Hinder. And right now, caller X wins tickets. 309-495-9496. 309-495-9496 for caller X, caller 10. And thanks to our friends at Live Nation from your number one station for the concerts. And man, it's not close. 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
0: 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Happy Wednesday. What's going on?
12: Not much.
0: Who's this?
12: Mary.
0: Hi, Mary.
12: Mary Davis.
0: What's going on today, Mary? What's on your game plan?
12: Not a whole lot. Just doing stuff around the house.
0: There you go. There you go. Well, you know what? You just won some tickets. You're going to go see Stain.
12: Awesome.
0: 25th anniversary tour. Break the cycle at the Vibrant Arena Moline. Seether, Hoobasink, and Hinder are going to be there. So save your money. You're going in April next year, okay?
12: All right. Awesome. Thank you.
0: Not a problem. And hang on the line for me. What station rocks?
12: 105.7. Yeah.
0: Appreciate it, Mary. It's 8:38 here on the Morning X, and tickets are on sale for that show, The Vibrant Arena in Moline. Got all the details, ticket links, and more for that show, 105.7 TheXRocks.com. Man, so many great shows going on. We'll talk about the two biggies that are on the way to Peoria Civic Center Arena here in November coming up. Yeah, man, because Motionless and White going to be here for their awesome tour, the Sweat and Blood Tour, and of course, just a handful of days away, early November 3rd. It is 3 days grace at the Peoria Civic Center and the Alienation Tour. Details on the way about those shows. And Stained, by the way, in the news today, they dropped a brand new single. It is called Ghosts, and let's play it for you now. 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

0: Chicago, Illinois, very own Rise Against on 105.7 The X here on the Morning X as we tee up the rock and roll into this Wednesday. Cloudy skies, overcast, and I see some rain percolating for later on today. Otherwise, we're looking at about 68 to 70 for the high. We're not in the 80s. It is October, and hence October weather kind of showing up. Clouds tonight, rain and thunderstorms maybe in the overnight tonight, 57. Rain tomorrow, periodically on and off, and about 73 for the high set for tomorrow. We're going to talk more about all these amazing shows on the way to Peoria. 3 Days Grace on the way. Motionless and White is on the way. There's been new shows, of course, announced for the Castle Theater. Man, it goes on and on with all the great shows going on. We'll talk about all that and how we're going to be having a good time as we put the finishing touches on 2026. That's crazy we're already saying that, but we're down. We're down to the final 2.5 months, man. That's crazy, right? Unreal. Stream all the fun here on the X all day for free on the iHeartRadio app and the TuneIn app. Our news guys are in their little studio. Let's check in once again. It is not headline news on this Wednesday. Gentlemen.
1: This is not headline news. Guitar Center is dropping its ban on customers playing Stairway to Heaven, but replacing it with a ban on anything by Ed Sheeran. Michael Douglas sold weed in college to pay tuition. Now look, he's at the age where he tells kids to get off his grass. Gen Z wants to change the name of Tramp Stamp to Cake Topper. But Gen Z's silliest rebrand is changing the name of Influencer to Real Job. It's National Stop Bullying Day. But without bullies, we wouldn't have had most of the good movies in the 80s. And today is National Pet Obesity Awareness Day. But you're already aware and realize that many times dogs look like their owners. This is not headline news.
0: Thank you, gentlemen, as we crank out the rock. One band, as we talked about, on the way to Peoria is Motionless and White. They're going to be here in November 8th, in the Sweat and Blood Tour. Day Seeker on that bill, Devil Wears Prada. And let's crank out the new one from Motionless and White with Skylar Gray. This is R.I.P., and it's new rock. I want to fight 7 the X in the Morning X.

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0: Okay, we get it. You must rock. Are you ready? Loads of Metallica, Nirvana, Shinedown, Five Finger Death Punch. 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

through every forest, above the trees, within my stomach, scraped off my knees. I drink the honey.

Nine Inch Nails and a new reimagined version of the song Closer, of course, as we crank out the rock here on 105.7 The X here on the Morning X. How you doing, man? Happy Wednesday. Clouds, breezy. And we're going to see about 68 to 70 out there. Might see some rain brewing for later today. Showers late tonight. Thunderstorms even in the overnight. 58. Fall-like weather. Temperatures are kicking in. Overcast Thursday. Shower storms expected. And about 73 for that high. So, yeah, as we crank the rock, stream all this fun on the X for free on the iHeartRadio app in the Tune, and have great Halloween-flavored rock from the Toadies on the way, and also Linkin Park, Stone Temple Pilots. Great new song from the Autumn Kings on the way as well. Right now, Cage the Elephant on 105.7 The X here on the Morning X.

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Linkin Park and One Step Closer, one of the songs that got everybody's attention when that band exploded onto the scene back in the very early 2000s on 105.7 The X. As we navigate the rock here on this Wednesday, I'm Matt Behan. 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It starts officially tomorrow, October 15th. 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And it's another great year for you to help an amazing cause. Representatives from CityLink, Peoria Friendship House, the Christian Services, and Kroger all coming together to officially launch this year's campaign again, which aims to collect 15 tons of non-perishable food to support the Peoria Friendship House and the food pantry. And you can swing by all the Kroger locations and get the food and drop off the food there as well. That includes Kroger on Lindbergh Drive in Peoria, on Westlake Avenue in Peoria, also the Kroger location East Peoria, and Kroger on Broadway in Pekin. So by the way, participating Kroger stores are going to feature Stuff a Bus donation displays highlighting non-perishable food items needed by the Peoria Friendship House and Food Pantry. So check it all out. 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

Really digging the brand new song from that band right there, the Autumn Kings, the new song, Gone, Gone, Gone. It's new rock on 105.7 The X here as we crank out the rock here on this Wednesday. Clouds, breezy, overcast, some rain percolating for later today. We're going to see about 67 to 70 for that high. Hey, we got a great sweet deal going on sale Friday morning at 9 a.m. at 105.7TheSRocks.com with our friends at Holmes Shoes in the Metro Center, Peoria. 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

0: 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Cranking up the X at work, which is pretty great because if you have a little office space detail going on, get the speakers there at your desk, and you just go to 105.7TheXRocks.com, and you click our Listen Live. 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TV meteorologist Molly Naslin. I got Pearl Jam, the White Stripes on the way, Evanescence in there, new Foo Fighters and more.
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13: 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You guys rock, man. The rock will continue next. Hang in there. It's going to be okay. Radio hug. Little hug? All right, maybe not. 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Anyway, the rock continues next here on The X.
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Love it. Brand new rock for you first. The band is Wage War. The song Blindfold. Brand new song from the boys in Wage War. Had them with us in Peoria here a couple years ago as well. What's going on, man? Happy Wednesday. I'm Matt Behan. Coming up top of the hour is your next national text. Keyword of the way. 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TSO back at it this year. And a national text keyword coming up for you. It could be you getting out of town, man, and rocking out for the holidays. Right now, let's go to In Utero, Kurt and Nirvana on 105.7 The X.

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0: 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Rockstar Rewards, Dumbass News. And on certain days, we talk to rock stars. Rock and Roll Hall of Famer Jonathan Cain of Journey joining me on The Morning X. And Jonathan explaining the story on how he wrote Don't Stop Believin', the Journey classic.
1: Wait, well, actually, this was the beauty of this song. My father had originally, you know, sort of said that when I was struggling in L.A., and I asked him if I should come home to Chicago and quit the dream, you know.
0: Right.
1: And he said, John, you know, stay the course, don't stop believing. And I wrote it down in the lyric book, and I took the lyric book up to San Fran 5 years later that I know that I was going to be writing songs with Journey.
0: Right.
1: And Perry looked at me the last day of rehearsal and said, you must have something in that lyric book of yours that we can sing. We need one more song, you know.
0: Right.
1: And I said, so I went up my little piano upstairs. I was staying at this rental place in San Francisco, the Divisadero district. And I looked in the notebook, and there it was. I'm like,
0: wow.
1: Oh, he would sing this. And, you know, so I came. God gave me a chorus that night.
0: Right.
1: I don't know why. I just heard Steve's voice in my head, and I said, he'll sing this. I think he'll love it.
0: Wow, one of the greatest songs of all time. We talk to rock stars. We do. It's 105.7.
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1: Absolutely. 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

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Sweat and Blood Tour. This is Motionless in White with Skylar Gray and R.I.P. 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

Yeah, the mighty Metallica and Master of Puppets on the way to Dan, rocking out in Pekin today. It's 105.7 The X, man, as we crank out the rock mightily for you, navigating through this workday. I'm at Bayhan. Clouds, breezy, might see a little rain, and about 67 to 70 for the high. Looks like showers tonight, maybe in a thunderstorm late, and then tomorrow showers, overcast Thursday. Only high tomorrow of about 70-ish, man. So yeah, fall-like weather is kicking in. Let's crank out the brand new one from Papa Roach. 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
3: Great.

Beastie Boys from License to Ill and No Sleep Till Brooklyn. Love it, man. Those guys love everything the Beastie Boys did, right? So much fun, man. Mike D is out doing shows, by the way, which is pretty fantastic. He has a day coming up in Chicago this weekend with some brand new solo material out there. I'm Matt Behan. Coming up top of the hour, music like that, a whole hour of 90s, 80s, early 2000s, going to be kicking off for the Resurrection Cafe. It's 90s, 80s grunge, alternative ska, punk, metal, new wave, one-hit wonders, all on shuffle. Got a song you want to get in today? Chime in on the socials out there. Facebook fan page, Instagram, X account, studio lines rocking as well. 309-495-9496. 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It is the Resurrection Cafe at the top of the hour. Let's bring up the brand new one from the artist Ninth Key. This is Happy Feels Like Ninth Key. It's new rock on the X.

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Welcome to the Resurrection Cafe on 105.7 The X. I'm Matt Behan. Wednesday afternoon vibe is here. Get some lunch. Let's go. Let's rock out. It is the Resurrection Cafe. 90s, 80s, early 2000s. This whole hour. It's the most fun on the radio anywhere, man. Grunge, alternative ska, punk, new wave, one hit wonders. Got some great suggestions coming in. Linkin Park request on the way. Faith No More. Got a one hit wonder from the artist Crazy Town coming up as well. This our sponsor with our friends at Davis Brothers Pizza. They are in East Peoria, 77-year staple in the community, and they have an amazing lunch buffet going on 11 to 2 right now. Pizza, salad bar, all you can eat 11 to 2. And if you go out there today during the lunch hour only and say during the lunch buffet, 105.7 The X Rocks, you get a free soda for lunch today. Go out there and have some fun. They have dinner buffet Sunday through Thursday, 4:30 to 7, and happy hour Monday through Friday, 3 to 6. They have dollar drafts later today for happy hours. Davis Brothers Pizza in East Peoria. Let's go to the album 10. It's Pearl Jam now on the Resurrection Cafe on the X.

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12: 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You guys rock, man. The Rock will continue next. Hang in there. It's going to be okay. Radio hug. Little hug? All right, maybe not. Hugs are creepy. Anyway, The Rock continues next here on The X.
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Grunge, alternative metal, ska, punk, it's new wave, everything on shuffle this hour. Sponsored with our friends at Davis Brothers Pizza. And they are in East Peoria, 77 years, man. They've been at it, and their lunch buffet is awesome. It's going on right now, 11 to 2 for the lunch buffet. All you can eat pizza. 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You get free soda with your lunch buffet. 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Happy hour goes on Monday through Friday, 3 to 6. They have dollar drafts for happy hour. It is Davis Brothers Pizza in East Peoria. Matt Bahan, let's continue it. It's Faith No More now on The X.

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Zach De La Roca, Tom Morello and company suggested Rage Against the Machine on the way to Andy rocking out today in Peoria and making deliveries all day today. And he's like, man, I'm making deliveries. I'm cranking up the stereo. Let's go. Want to hear some Rage. Love it. 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And happy hour goes on Monday through Friday, 3 to 6. They have dollar drafts for happy hour. Davis Brothers Pizza in East Peoria coming up at 2 p.m. is your next national text keyword on the way for your chance to rock the holidays with Trans-Siberian Orchestra. It's coming up at 2 o'clock right now. 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
14: 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Unless you're on stage singing as a rock star. A lot of chafing going on, a little rubbing and irritation, so careful. Hey, The Rock continues next right here on The X. We love you.

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0: Cage the Elephant and their latest, The Beaches in Tennessee, number one alternative rock song in America for the last few weeks as well. It is new Cage the Elephant on 105.7 The X. What's going on? I'm Matt Bahan. Clouds, breezy, and today's high, well, 67 to 70 out there. Some rain percolating tonight and in the overnight. Showers could be heavy and maybe a thunderstorm down to 57. And tomorrow, clouds, showers all day, kind of on and off, and highs around 72, 73. Let's focus on something pretty great. How about getting out of town for the holidays? Trans-Siberian Orchestra are on the road this year. It is the Ghosts of Christmas Eve, the Best of TSO, and more. And the tour is back. You could be at a stop of your choice. You pick your city, you pack your bags, and we hook you up with two amazing sets and two seats, by the way, a round-trip air, three nights hotel, and $1,000 to spend on your holiday wish list. And we have a national text keyword. Free shot to beat.
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0: 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This is your rock show. And I love when I have rock stars joining me in the studio. This week, we had our friends in Dexter and the Moonrocks join us here on The Morning X. And these guys, one of the great buzz bands in the world of rock. 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

105.7 The X on a hump day with POD, Youth of the Nation. 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Just head on over to 1057thexrocks.com. And while you're there, peruse all the other sweet deals. There's a lot of them and they're good. On the way, X-Rockers. Got you some Avenged Sevenfold. 3 days grace are on their way to Peoria in less than 3 weeks. Got the Offspring on deck and New Rock right now, Papa Roach. With some help from Hanuma Kind, see you in hell. 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
8: 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You guys rock, man. The Rock will continue next. Hang in there. 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Radio hug. Little hug. All right, maybe not. 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Anyway, The Rock continues next here on The X.
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It's Avenged Sevenfold on 105.7 The X Rockers. In less than 3 weeks, we're going to be rocking out with 3 Days Grace. 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Woo! 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Totally up to you. We'll see you at the show. 3 Days Grace, November 3rd, Peoria Civic Center. Let down with new rock on the way. Right now, we're headed back to the 90s. Big Empty from Stone Temple Pilots. Right now, it's 105.7 The X.

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Do it for the love. It's 105.7 The X. And is there any other way to do it? Come on now. X Rockers, are you ready for some more love? I mean rock shows in 2027. They're the same thing, really. Greta Van Fleet, Into the Beginning Tour, storms the Allstate Arena in Rosemont, Friday, February 12th. That's right before Valentine's Day. 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Oh, they're bringing along special guests, Arc de Soleil and Edgehill. 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On the way, got you a nice long set of rock, including Falling in Reverse, Blink 182, a check of the weather, courtesy WMBD TV. Also have Motionless in White on deck. Oh, yeah, they're going to be at the Civic Center November 8th. 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Right now, I love this band. They're legendary. They're timeless. They're iconic. They're Australian. And they put on one hell of a show for 70-plus-year-old people. This, or for any people, for that matter. This is AC/DC, if you hadn't figured it out. And they are on the highway to hell. 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

0: Hey, it's Matt Behan here on The Morning X. Join me every single morning, 6 till 10. This is indeed your rock show. And some mornings we talk to rock icons like Paul Stanley from Kiss. The morning I chatted with Paul, man, he was my childhood hero. And we talked about a lot of things, including his influence on yours truly.
1: It's interesting how the influence of rock and roll and you guys in Kiss got me into radio to be a DJ, because I had a teacher say to me, "You love Kiss, you love this, why don't you go celebrate rock and roll and be a DJ?" So I want to thank you for that, because
2: I always think that regrets are the one thing I don't want to live with. If something is appealing to me, then my philosophy is always why, not why not.
0: Right.
2: Give everything a try. If it means something to you, it's better than the regret. It brought you to where you are, and it brought me to where I am, and it can help a lot of other people. Look, the people who tell you what's impossible are invariably the ones who failed. I'd rather be here and be a cheerleader for people and say, yeah, you can. If you're willing to work hard and you're passionate about something, there's no reason you can't have it.
0: Paul Stanley from Kiss, man. 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
1: We get a check of the weather courtesy meteorologist Chris Yates at WMBD TV. Today, cloudy skies with spotty rain showers. Highs today in the lower 70s. Temps will fall into the upper 50s overnight with a few rain showers possible. And tomorrow, showers and storms. Rains may be heavy at times with temps topping out in the upper 60s and lower 70s. Temps fall into the mid 40s overnight. Stay up to date on the ever-changing weather in our world 24/7. 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

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Stained Break the Cycle 25th Anniversary Tour is in full effect, featuring Seether and special guests Hoobastank and Hinder. 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On the way, I got you more rock. You ready for some Foo Fighters, Incubus, and Rage? Led Zeppelin?

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105.7 The X on a hump day. That was Incubus Drive. It's Roxy coming to you from the X studio in downtown Peoria. X Rockers, we got a flurry of fabulous rock shows headed to the River City. And 105.7 The X is so stoked to welcome Motionless in White. It's a sweat and blood tour along with special guest Dayseeker, The Devil Wears Prada, and Dark Divine. It's happening in just over 3 weeks. 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

Excellent advice from Audio Slave. Be yourself. It's Roxy coming to you from the X Studio in downtown Peoria. X Rockers, I live by that mantra. I don't know if you noticed. Are you ready to celebrate the season of giving? And I'm talking about the 39th annual Stuff a Bus Food Drive. It kicks off tomorrow morning, 10 a.m. at the Kroger on Lindbergh in Peoria. It's going to be a big old celebration. Representatives from CityLink, Peoria Friendship House, and Kroger come together to officially launch this year's campaign. And we got some team members that'll be there as well. So check it out. They're looking to collect 15 tons of non-perishable food this year, all to support the Peoria Friendship House food pantry. They are addressing food insecurity right here in the Peoria area. The Friendship House gives away 150,000 meals a year. So let's help them out. You can swing by any of the local Krogers, Lindbergh, Lake Avenue, Main Street in East Peoria, or Broadway in Pekin. And you can just drop a non-perishable food item into the bin, and we are on our way to 15 tons of food and getting rid of hunger right here in Central Illinois. On the way, we got to do some freaking out, okay? 5 o'clock freak out on the way. So is Linkin Park, Soundgarden, and the Beastie Boys. Right now, they are headed out and are going to rock it out. It's Greta Van Fleet. They're going to be in Rosemont in February. Get ready to grab your tickets and rock it out with New Rock. This is Tear It Down. Greta Van Fleet with New Rock on the X.

0: Hey, it's Matt Behan here on The Morning X. Join me every single morning, 6 till 10. Rock show tickets and 8 o'clock listen and win. Rockstar rewards, dumbass news, mandatory mullet, laughter tracks. And on some days, we talk to rock stars. Jake and Danny from Greta Van Fleet joining me in recent weeks talking about the success of Greta Van Fleet and how we're all kind of the same across the world enjoying rock and roll.
1: 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You know, we are sheltered. We're small town people, but you see that in a lot of other people around the world.
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5: We get a check of the weather courtesy meteorologist Chris Yates at WMBD-TV. Today, cloudy skies with spotty rain showers. Highs today in the lower 70s. Temps will fall into the upper 50s overnight with a few rain showers possible. And tomorrow, showers and storms. Rains may be heavy at times with temps topping out in the upper 60s and lower 70s. Temps fall into the mid-40s overnight. Stay up to date on the ever-changing weather in our world 24/7. Visit ciproud.com.
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down. What we got going down is lots of rock. 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

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Sullivan's Irish Pub on Prospect in Peoria Heights, getting ready to reopen in their new location on the corner of Lake and Prospect. 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Sullivan's Irish Pub, family owned for nearly a decade. And if you're out roaming around, I have a question for you. Would you walk through a cemetery at night without a light or a weapon? I got answers for some people that are not doing that and more. It's all on the way right after we rock out with Red Hot Chili Peppers. 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

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Sullivan's Irish Pub on Prospect in the corner of Lake and Prospect in Peoria Heights. They're getting ready to reopen in a fabulous new location after nearly 10 years. They're on the move. Stay up to date on what they got going down. Give W.E. Sullivan's a like and a follow on Facebook and Instagram. And I'll see you when they reopen in about 3 weeks, give or take. Stay up to date. I got you. 5 o'clock freakout rolls on. And ex-rockers, if you're ready for some holiday rock, Trans-Siberian Orchestra to the rescue. The legendary Ghost of Christmas Eve, the Best of TSO and More tour is back. And you could be there at the stop of your choice. You pick the city, pack your bags, and we hook you up with two seats. Round trip air, three nights hotel, and $1,000 to spend on your holiday wish list. Keep it here. I got your next national text keyword coming up just after 6 o'clock. While you wait, let's rock it out. The 5 o'clock freakout rolls on. You don't have to slow down on the freaking out. Got you some Evanescence and Trapped, along with a check of the weather, courtesy WMBD-TV rockstar meteorologist Chris Yates. Nirvana on deck, and right now, wage war. With new rock, this is Blindfold in the 5 o'clock freak out on 105.7 The X.

0: Hey, it's Matt Behan here on The Morning X. Join me every single morning, 6 till 10. 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And on certain days, we talk to rock stars. Rock and Roll Hall of Famer Jonathan Cain of Journey joining me on The Morning X. And Jonathan explaining the story on how he wrote Don't Stop Believin', the Journey classic.
1: Wait, well, actually, this was the beauty of this song. My father had originally, you know, sort of said that when I was struggling in L.A., and I asked him if I should come home to Chicago and quit the dream, you know.
0: Right.
1: And he said, John, you know, stay the course, don't stop believing. And I wrote it down in the lyric book, and I took the lyric book up to San Fran 5 years later that I know that I was going to be writing songs with Journey.
0: Right.
1: And Perry looked at me the last day of rehearsal and said, you must have something in that lyric book of yours that we can sing. We need one more song, you know.
0: Right.
1: And I said, so I went up my little piano upstairs. I was staying at this rental place in San Francisco, the Divisadero district. And I looked in the notebook, and there it was. I'm like,
0: wow.
1: Oh, he would sing this. And, you know, so I came. God gave me a chorus that night.
0: Right.
1: I don't know why. I just heard Steve's voice in my head, and I said, he'll sing this. I think he'll love it.
0: Wow, one of the greatest songs of all time. We talk to rock stars. We do. It's 105.7 The X here on The Morning X. I'll talk to you in the morning.
2: Hey, it's Roxy, and we are so excited. Again this year, we're partnering with the 39th annual Stuff a Bus to benefit Peoria Friendship House. And with me right now, President and CEO of Peoria Friendship House, Marcella Somerville.
3: Hey, what's up, Rox?
2: I'm excited. We're getting ready to stuff a bus. Last year was amazing, but we can do better.
3: Yeah, that's the goal, is to do better. Last year's goal was 12 tons. We ended up succeeding that and getting 14. So this year we're shooting for 15. My lucky basketball number, so.
2: Perfect. 15 tons of food in a CityLink bus, and it all kicks off on October 15th at the Kroger and Lindbergh Drive in Peoria. Now let's talk to Megan. She is the marketing and community coordinator for CityLink, who has partnered with the Friendship House for all these years. Last year was amazing, and you've been with CityLink for several years. Have you seen it grow over the years?
4: Yeah, definitely. This is my third year being involved, and every year we've seen the campaign grow just more with the tons of food, but also the community involvement. So it's really great to see everyone come out and support such a great cause.
2: What is your favorite part of the kickoff, Megan?
4: I love just the energy that this brings. All of, you know, our community partners that come out, getting to start to literally stuff the bus that day. It's just so rewarding to go ahead and see that plan just take action.
2: I love it. It's a big old community collaboration. There are new players in the game, if you will. Welcome to CityLink, Greg Wilson. He is the new director of marketing. Greg, are you stoked?
5: Yeah, absolutely. Definitely happy, you know, to be able to play a role in not only help, you know, assisting the Peoria Friendship House, but also, you know, doing my job to, you know, reduce hunger in our community is a big deal. So I'm looking forward to this year. We're going to crush the goal. We're going to get 15, but, you know, hopefully 16, 17 and keep it going.
2: Has the need grown? Do people need to really step it up this year?
3: We need more support when it comes to food insecurities. We have a little study going on in terms of internally at Friendship House that we do blessing bags either third or fourth Sunday of each month. And we've been doing that for the last 10 months. And so we've noticed that a lot of the areas of Peoria are in need, areas that historically wouldn't be in need, but are in need, like the 61615s, the 14s. Are just as much needing the support as the 61603s. And so it's going to take a collaborative effort to be able to reach that goal. We're really excited about the opportunity to go for it, but it's going to take all of us.
2: Thursday, October 15th at the Kroger at Lindbergh, help kick off the 39th annual. Don't forget, all the Kroger stores in Peoria, East Peoria, and Pekin are involved. A big old community collaboration to help feed the hungry right here in Peoria with a Peoria Friendship House, CityLink, and
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1: We get a check of the weather courtesy meteorologist Chris Yates at WMBD-TV. Today, cloudy skies with spotty rain showers. Highs today in the lower 70s. Temps will fall into the upper 50s overnight with a few rain showers possible. And tomorrow, showers and storms. Rains may be heavy at times with temps topping out in the upper 60s and lower 70s. Temps fall into the mid-40s overnight. Stay up to date on the ever-changing weather in our world 24/7. 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

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I feel your pain, man. 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We all need to get away on occasion. How would you like to get away and rock the holidays with Trans-Siberian Orchestra? 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

I don't know what I love more, Nirvana or shoes. Or maybe I like shopping local better. You know what? They're in the top five. Nirvana, shoes, and shopping local. I got Nirvana right here. Shopping local for shoes. 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And they're the exclusive location for Taos shoes and boots. You've seen Taos all over social media. Stop by Holm Shoes and try them on. See what all the hype's about. But before you do, this Friday at 9 a.m., grab your sweet deal for Holm Shoes. It's $50 worth of gift certificates, just $25. And for a shoe addict who likes to shop local like me, oh, this is a super sweet deal. 1057thexrocks.com. Get ready this Friday morning to grab your Holm Shoes sweet deal. And get ready for new rock on the way, Royal Blood. But right now, it's timeless, iconic, and legendary. Guns N' Roses, Sweet Child of Mine. Crank it up, sing it loud, and rock on, X-Rockers.

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Tomorrow is a finally Friday Eve, so we're just going to call it the weekend, all right? Meet you back here tomorrow 3-ish. Until then, get out there and make beautiful memories, or stay in and make beautiful memories, if you know what I mean, and do your best. To be kind to all kinds, including yourself. That doesn't cost a thing, and it's super rock star. We got some super rock stars headed your way. Pierce the Veil, Soundgarden, and New Rock from Motionless and White. Right now, Tonic coming at you. If you could only see. It's 105.7 The X. Thanks for tuning in. Talk to you tomorrow. 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
8: 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Matt Behan here. 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Yeah, there's a bunch of it every day. People doing really dumb stuff. And we make fun of them and we talk about it. 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